Banks and banks of humming machinery. I've never seen so many knobs. We're gonna have to do something, Charlie. Try pushing that button now. No? How about that one? No, not that one either. I know. I'll try pushing this one. Hold my hat, would you? There's a good fella.

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1: Si, señor.
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1: Si, señor.
0: You promise to love me the rest of your life?
1: Si, señor.
0: 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Yes, Juanita, my sweetheart from Venezuela. Whoa.

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Yes, Juanita, my sweetheart for Bellies will a oh, me darling. Yes, Juanita, my sweetheart for Bellies will a my little darling. Oh, Juanita, you're my sweetheart for Bellies will a. Yes, yes, Juanita, my sweetheart for Bellies will a. Oh, I love you. Oh, Juanita, my sweetheart for Bellies will a little kiss. Yes, Juanita, my darling. 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Yes, Juanita, my sweetheart for Venezuela. Play that thing! Yes, Juanita, my sweetheart for Venezuela.

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Some might say I'm a perfectionist. When I delay, I resist, says my psychoanalyst. My endless list is a scroll. I lose focus and my goal. Another Ritalin takes its toll.

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I punch it hard with my right fist. No more to-dos on my do list. I can't even write, I just sprained my wrist. I need something profound on my list. Maybe I'd finish this musical, get my first gold disc.